0: sa doll, ano yata yun, sa first aid. Ngayon, eh, ang target nila ay sa RTWPB. I also gave them your information. Yan, yung mga partners natin.
1: Yes, ma'am. So, ayun, contact lang po kayo sa amin. Wala pong problema.
0: Ayan, nako, maraming salamat at napakasisipag ng ating mga taga-RTWPB. So, sir, ano nga ba ang ating pag-uusapan ngayon sa ating online seminar?
1: Okay, so, ang pag-uusapan natin ngayon, I think, ma'am, this is very timely since may mga nakapag-graduate na tayo, no? May mga nag-graduate na this year.
0: Mm-mm.
1: And of course, sa mga job seekers na up until ngayon is talagang naghahanap pa din po ng trabaho.
0: Mm-mm.
1: And I hope this session will help them na at least makita nila what are the importance of a productive career choice.
0: Yes, correct. Mahalaga yan at importante yan. Sige po, simulan po natin ito.
1: Okay, so let's begin with our session 1, the importance of a productive career choice.
0: Mm-mm. Ayan, parang
1: let
0: may,
1: me just
0: ay,
1: ask,
0: sorry
1: yes,
0: po to interrupt you. May isi-share po ba kayo na inyong presentation para po ang ating mga nanonood sa Facebook, YouTube, and Instagram ma-inform na may makikita sila na...
1: Yes, ma'am, nakashare na po, ma'am. Just waiting lang po to flash on the screen. Yes, ma'am.
0: Alright. Sige po, ina-ayos lang po ng ating technical person. Pero sige lang po, go ahead po. Start na po tayo.
1: Alright, so... the importance of productive career choice. In this session, we will discuss kung ano ba the importance of making a productive career choice. So let us define what is productive career choice. Okay. So, productive career choice, when we talk about a productive career choice, it involves inputs and outputs. When we say inputs, these are the resources used in making a career choice. And sa outputs are the desired result. So, the inputs undergoes different activities or processes that adds value that you achieve the desired result. So, napaka-importante that we really need to understand kung ano ba yung mga inputs and outputs when it comes to a productive career choice. Again, when we say inputs, that's the resources. Resources used in making a career choice. And outputs are the desired result. Now, let us take a closer look at the input first, no? Yung inputs po muna tayo. So, inputs are the resources that you have to produce the output. No? Ano-ano, paano ba natin mapoproduce yung output? Yung desired natin, yung desired result, no? So now, the inputs includes knowledge, skills, and attitude. Ano-ano ba to? Ito po ay yung lahat ng mga learnings na na-acquired po natin through our previous educations, trainings, and other meaningful experiences. Second, the occupational interests. Ano ba yung mga preferences natin to have for the activities that go with the different occupations? No?
0: Okay.
1: For example, kasi this occupational interest is napakahalaga. Kasi mostly, di ba, if familiar tayo sa term na mismatch job.
0: Yes, opo.
1: Di ba, yung mga mismatch jobs, it is because at the end of, pag na-hire tayo, marirealize natin, hindi pala ito yung trabaho na gusto ko.
0: Yes.
1: So, very important that you should know what the occupational interest na gusto mo.
0: Yes.
1: No? Kasi may mga tao tayo, may mga job seekers tayo na gusto natin na sa office.

0: 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So we really have to know our occupational interest.
1: Yes.
0: Yung mga iba ayaw sa gusto nila nasa loob lang ng office kasi some of them are very shy na makihalubilo or makiharap sa tao, no?
1: Mm-mm.
0: But of course, you really need to be more productive. Yes. Kasi kapag productive tayo, number one, nagiging efficient tayo. Lahat we can deliver, we can always speak to people, iba-iba man na tao na nakakausap natin, no?
1: Mm-mm.
0: Ako, personally, I am enjoying my job. No, because I am a graduate of communication and most probably, sabi ko, okay. And parang nagagamit ko siya through this training, at least nakakapag-share ako ng knowledge. And at the same time, may mga official travels kami yung trabaho ko, mm-hmm. I really enjoy it.
1: Yes.
0: Talagang parang hindi ko naman siguro masasabi na I love to travel, no?
1: Yes.
0: So sometime pag meron kami mga official travel, parang inaano ko siya na this is part of my job, at least na-experience ko din yung mga places, napupuntahan ko yung mga places na minsan na hindi ko pa napupuntahan.
1: Yeah.
0: Kumbaga work and at the same time may travel, may trip, no? Parang gano'n. So, I love my job, I enjoy my love, and I love RTWPP.
1: Yes, gano'n. Yeah. Oo, tama.
0: And sabi nga nila, since actually I was full-fledged licensed professional teacher now,
1: oo nga po, lagi congratulations. Sa akin,
0: ma'am?
1: Congratulations po.
0: Thank you so much, ma'am. Ngayon, ma'am, parang tinatanong nila ako, what's your plan? Mark, what's your plan? So, sabi ko, I think, ma'am, I will just stay here sa RTWPB.
1: Yeah.
0: But then, of course, as a promise, diba? So, I was praying for it, as I promise, at least kahit pa paano, maibalik ko man din. So, mostly, I think, like, part-time teaching is actually best for me.
1: Mm-mm.
0: Why not, if given the chance to teach, why not? Kasi I have actually my experience in teaching way back then, in 2018. So, parang ngayon, ito parang sa training natin, parang it seems like I was a teacher.
1: Yes, o yun nga yung sasabihin ko na sa ginagawa ninyong trabaho sa RTWPB, para din kayong teacher kasi nagtuturo din kayo at nagtitrain, di ba?
0: Yes, ma'am. 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Di ba?
1: Yes,
0: kasi
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0: 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So, most probably, iisipin ng mga colleagues natin, baka mag-shift career na to or what.
1: Yes,
0: parang ganun,
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1: Yeah, oo. Kasi
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0: precisely
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1: Yes, right.
0: Yeah. Always remember, ako kasi ma'am ha, ang thinking ko kasi ma'am, if I am finding a job, number one, ang tinitingnan ko po is yung vision and mission ng isang company. If it's aligned for me.
1: Yeah,
0: diba?
1: Right.
0: Kasi number one, bakit ba tayo naghahanap ng trabaho? It is because we wanted to align our interests. 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
1: Yes, very true. Oo.
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0: 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Kaya very, very important to know your interest.
1: Yes.
0: And align, kumbaga, i-align natin yung interest natin, yung mga principle natin doon sa kung anong meron na ang kumpanya na papasukan natin.
1: Yes, very true. So, yan yung pinakauna, no? Sir, yes. Itong pinag-uusapan ngayon. The inputs and the outputs, tama ba yun?
0: Yes, yes, ma'am. And this is under inputs, ito yung mga resources na hinahanap natin. No? Next, ma'am, we have the labor market information. Ang labor market information, ma'am, ito po a useful tool that provides information about the future jobs in the local area.
1: Yes.
0: Skill needed for certain roles and the demand for future employment.
1: Ayun.
0: No? Napaka-importante to know the labor market. Actually, ma'am, di ba, parang nasa ano tayo, nasa crisis tayo. So most probably baka hindi tayo ma-hire, it is because of baka ito na lang talaga, dito lang mismo yung nakikita na labor market ng kumpanya, kaya sige, ito muna, hindi po kami muna mag-hire. So, we will just have to think of this labor market information kahit pa paano meron tayong knowledge before we apply sa ng job. Next, titingnan din po natin, ma'am, yung local and global market indicators. Ano ba ito? Ito po ang mga information that provide forecasts in the market moves local and international. Kasi meron tayo, ma'am, ng mga job seekers na yung iba, pinipili nila na magtrabaho international or local, no? But of course, we always encourage our job seeker to work dito lang sa atin, in local, para at least, andito, malapit sa pamilya, no? That's one thing. Kasi ang hirap na mapalayo, no?
1: Exactly.
0: And next is funding sources. Sources of funds for education, training, or business prospect. Kasi, tayo, ma'am, tayo mismo as job seeker, syempre, hindi naman, ma'am, nangangahulugan, nagkaroon na tayo ng trabaho, andun na lang tayo. 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
1: Yes.
0: Ako, I was trying actually, ma'am, to look for any educational assistance, at least, no? Why not? 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
0: 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Because, sabi ko nga, I already take the path I'm a licensed teacher. So of course, sabi ko nga, I thought na kapag nakuha ko naman yung license, it's stop. Kasi sabi ko, licensed na ako.
1: Yes.
0: So, but then, sabi ko, aw, sabi ko, na-realize ko, hindi pala. It will never stop there.
1: Mm-mm, tama.
0: Kasi ma'am, it is a continuous learning.
1: Yes.
0: You will never stop na perfect we have this. Dapat continuous learning lang po tayo.
1: Exactly.
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0: 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We have next, ma'am, on inputs is time.
1: Mm.
0: 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So,
1: yes.
0: Ako personally mismo, ma'am, I actually study, natapos ko, ma'am, kasi di ako graduate ng education, so I have to study
1: again.
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1: Mm-mm.
0: 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So ngayon, natapos ko na.
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0: 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No?
1: Yes.
0: So hindi din po ako nag-stop din. Of
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1: Yes.
0: 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Kasi sabi ko nga, hindi dapat tayo tumitigil.
1: Yes.
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1: Exactly. No?
0: Magaling ako, mas magaling kayo.
1: Yan, at mas marami pa kayong matututunan. Ayan.
0: Yes, ma'am. And of course, these resources, which is the inputs, it will process all through. Diba, ma'am?
1: Yeah.
0: The inputs that were mentioned are used to achieve the desired results.
1: Mm-mm.
0: Ano ba yung desired result natin? To choose a career.
1: Mm-hmm.
0: Diba, ma'am?
1: Yes.
0: To choose a career. What do I need to do? Ano ba ang kailangan nating gawin? No. Ano ba ang kailangan nating gawin? Choose a career. Ano ba ang kailangan nating gawin? Of course, you made a right career choice.
1: Yes. Oo. Tama.
0: Career choice that will bring achievement to your goals in the future. No? And of course, to utilize resources wisely. Kaya kung ano yung mga inputs na na-mentions natin kanina, dapat yung mga outputs natin, which is the desired result, will help you choose a career. Right choice career that will utilize the resources wisely.
1: Mm-mm. Yan. Kasi kailangan ma-utilize natin yung ating mga resources na meron, 'di ba? Yan.
0: Tama po, ma'am. 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
1: 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No?
0: 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Kasi madami at madaming mag-graduate. 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So sabi ko, okay, nag-apply ako, then after that na-hire ako, ma'am. Sabi ko, oh my God, this is my kumbaga, ma'am, kumbaga yung dream job. 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So na-realize ko at the end of the day, okay yung pagiging call center representative, nai-enhance ko yung speaking skill ko lahat. How do I deal with people, our clients? Okay siya, maganda siya.
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0: 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So, parang align pa din naman siya. But then sabi ko, I have to study. So, bumalik ako, ma'am, ng Legazpi. Then, hindi ko, ma'am, naisip na mapapasok ako sa government.
1: Wow. Oo.
0: 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February 26, 2018.
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0: Yun. Tanda ko pa man.
1: Yes.
0: And I started as the government intern, which is a program of the Department of Labor and Employment. And I am proud that I am a product. Kumbaga ma'am, ako yung ano ng produkto ng programa ng DOLE ng government intern. And I'm now still lumalaban na sa RTWPB.
1: Yes, oo. At napakahabang panahon na. Ano, ilang years na.
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1: Yes, diba, right.
0: Ma'am? That's really important.
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1: 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Ano?
0: Yes, ma'am. No worries po.
1: Sige po. Pero, sir, ingin ko muna yung wrap-up natin dito sa una nating, sa first part nitong ating napag-usapan ng productive career choice.
0: Okay, so productive career choice, again, is making right career decision by utilizing your resources wisely.
1: Yes.
0: Always remember, take time to know yourself, explore your options, and never stop learning.
1: Yeah.
0: Success doesn't always come from choosing the perfect career. It comes from staying committed, adaptable, and productive in whatever path you choose. Napaka-importante that you should always be more productive.
1: Yeah.
0: So again, thank you to our listeners for spending your time with us today. We hope this discussion has inspired you to make informed career decisions and pursue a future filled with purpose and growth. Stay safe, keep dreaming big, and remember, tandaan po natin ito. The best career is one that allows you to grow, serve, and make a positive difference. Maraming salamat po, and up until to our next discussion, iko-continue po natin ang productive career choice.
1: Ayan.
0: Ma'am Yvette, maraming salamat.
1: Sa'yo din po, Sir Mark, and thank you so much and have a blessed day today. 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May the Lord watch over those in the typhoon's path, grant wisdom to government officials, our government officials, and emergency responders, and protect families and communities from harm. 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Maghapon po hanggang alas 7 ng gabi dito sa Far East Broadcasting Company Philippines at ito pong FEBC Bicol, ang CARE 104.3 The Way FM. 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Antabay lamang po sa susunod nating programa, ang Family Matters with our Mom si Shelo Ebasco and Mommy Cherie Wele para sa Female Empowerment. Salamat Don Ramon sa pagsama sa akin sa technical side, and we'll see you again. 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Bye-bye!
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Tawanan at talakayan. 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TNT.

0: not?
1: What's not?
0: What's cool?
1: And what's lame?
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0: Ito ang mga himpila ng Far East Broadcasting Company Philippines sa 78 taong pagsasahimpapawid. Naghahatid ng mensahe ng kapayapaan ni Kristo hanggang marinig ng lahat.

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Each study is amazing in its own way. 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

0: 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So, yes. Yun po.
1: So, paano mo yung Miss Joy ngayon na ang laki na nung following mo? 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
0: Ay po, lately po, talaga pong nasabihan po ako ng false preacher daw po.
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0: Una po sa lahat, talaga pong you have to be guided by the Holy Spirit when you do this kasi hindi po talaga biro. 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
1: health
0: effect.
1: Problems.
0: Opo,
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0: Dahil po sa... 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Actually, lahat po ng i-upload niyo po, meron po talagang negative dyan. 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
1: Yeah.
0: Tapos, grabe, parang ang daming bash ganun. 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Sometimes it doesn't make me sleep. Kasi there's this one time, pinakamalala po nangyari sa akin was na-threat po ako.
1: Death threat talaga?
0: Ng community po na yun. So, it's, there's that one religion po na I tried to minister. Kaya nga, siguro, I don't know if that's wrong, but I tried to minister to her. So, I ministered to her and then, it turns out, kasi she's wearing a hijab. So, I still tried to minister to her. Tapos sabi ko, okay lang po ba that I prayed for you, ganyan-ganyan po. Tapos, and then, when I prayed for her, sinumbong niya pala ako sa community nila. So, I was manhunted and nawala po akong vlog for how many months.
1: At dahil doon. So, nagkaroon ka ng fear.
0: Yes po, talaga pong, hindi lang po fear, pero
1: parang you wanted to stop everything, ganun.
0: Pero actually, okay nga rin po yun eh. To be honest, parang okay rin po na to die for the Lord. Pero I think my job here on earth is not yet finished. That's why I lived. Thank you, Lord. So, yun po. How do I take it? Siguro po, first of all, you surrender to the Lord. Kasi kapag dinadamdam niyo po talaga yun, ibig sabihin kahit yung praises, dinadamdam mo. So, you have to be careful on that. Kasi kung yung negative, inaabsorb mo siya, ibig sabihin yung praises, inaabsorb mo rin. 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Yun din po ang struggle po sa lahat po ng gusto
1: hindi lang sa negative.
0: Yes po, ang struggle po sa aming mga content creator is to every time po that we get commendations or praises from people, talagang balik yung crown sa Lord. Kaya nga po, na-appreciate ko po yung kantang Crown Him King of Kings. Kasi talagang you have to return the crown to Him. Every time that people praise you, it's like you're wearing the crown. Kaya it's a test of humility. Truly, it's a test of humility. You have to really check yourself, check your heart. Am I being so happy that, you know, I'm being recognized? Like, special po nung hindi ko po talaga alam na parang paano nila familiar sila sa akin, parang parang it seeps in. Totoo po yun, na there's that temptation po talaga na nakikilala ka na ngayon, parang talaga may bubulong po talaga eh. Pero hindi, wala. I would always every time that I would feel that, ito po ang suggestion po sa lahat, every time that you feel yabang, you always see yourself where the Lord found you.
1: Amen.
0: And I would tell the Lord, Lord, remind me of what I'm made of. I'm made from the dust. I would always remind myself that I'm made of dust. 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But it's just because of the grace and talaga ng Panginoon. Kaya rin po ako, and where I am right now, it's truly just because of the Lord. 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
1: mas malalim yung struggle dun sa ano eh. 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
0: Yes, it's true.
1: Kasi parang ganun yung weight na nararamdaman
0: ko. 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Mas ano po talaga, it is truly a test of humility. 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
1: makisakay na.

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Job chapter 32. So these three men stopped answering Job, because he was righteous in his own eyes. But Elihu, son of Barachel the Buzite, of the family of Ram, became very angry with Job for justifying himself rather than God. He was also angry with the three friends, because they had found no way to refute Job, and yet had condemned him. Now Elihu had waited before speaking to Job, because they were older than he. But when he saw that the three men had nothing more to say, his anger was aroused. So Elihu, son of Barachel the Buzite, said, "I am young in years, and you are old. That is why I was fearful, not daring to tell you what I know. I thought, age should speak, advanced years should teach wisdom. But it is the spirit in a person, the breath of the Almighty, that gives them understanding. It is not only the old who are wise, not only the aged who understand what is right. Therefore, I say, listen to me. I too will tell you what I know. I waited while you spoke. I listened to your reasoning while you were searching for words. I gave you my full attention. But not one of you has proved Job wrong. None of you has answered his arguments. Do not say, 'We have found wisdom.' Let God, not a man, refute him. But Job has not marshaled his words against me, and I will not answer him with your arguments. They are dismayed and have no more to say. Words have failed them. Must I wait, now that they are silent, now that they stand there with no reply? I too will have my say. I too will tell what I know, for I am full of words, and the spirit within me compels me. Inside I am like bottled up wine, like new wineskins ready to burst. I must speak and find relief. I must open my lips and reply. I will show no partiality, nor will I flatter anyone. For if I were skilled in flattery, my Maker would soon take me away."